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Whitney Houston, I Want to Dance with Somebody, right here on Edmonton's Perfect Music Mix. 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I'm Liz Lindberg. Happy Mother's Day to all the moms out there. Today is your day to have fun, relax. Hope your gifts from your loved ones are to your liking. 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Weather is pretty nice outside, albeit a little bit cloudy from what I can see outside of our Fort Saskatchewan studio. But again, just wishing a great Mother's Day to all the moms out there. It's David Guetta and Sia, Titanium, up right now on Edmonton's Perfect Music Mix 1079.

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1: I had it in my head what I meant to say. 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I got a bad connection between my mind and my mouth.